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Why me? Why?

0: εδώ σας δίνουμε περισσότερα από όσα αγαπάτε. 96,8 Velvet.
1: Yo, Immortals back. We still in here. Hey yo, Minta, I can't believe we gonna do this again. 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